you take my hand and come with me, because you look so fine that I really want to make you mine. I say you look so fine that I really want to make you mine. 4, 5, 6, come on and get your kicks. Now you don't need

But I understand why. See, it's burning me to hold on to this. I know this is something I gotta do, but that don't mean I want to. What I'm trying to say is that

0: shake, shake, shake. Yeah. Cause the players gonna pay, hey, hey, hey, hey. Oh, hey, hey, hey, kayak baru ini.
1: Shake, shake, shake, shake, shake. Shake it off, shake it off.
0: Eh, by the way, kita udah live loh di